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0: But be on that Delta side in case we go up on that roof.
1: Copy.
2: You're 58 units. Police are on scene. Showing. They are reporting maintenance is out with them.
0: Copy. 258 engine received. Should 58 engine on the scene, 248 school facility, after hours, nobody around, nothing going, we'll be out investigating.
2: Sorry, 21

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They think it's a safe one earlier.

0: Tommy, Beaver Street, come in. 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
1: Okay. Alarm was reset by maintenance. We have crews inside going through the building to a similar alarm earlier today. Good on the scene. We'll be on the scene for a while investigating to ensure nothing's going on.
0: Appreciate it.

0: Interior Command.
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0: Well, you got, how about coming out there?

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Westview High Rise, 808 Westview Park Drive in Westview, 297, Rescue 40, 247, 249, responded North Fire 3, 2148.

0: una sola pistola.
1: Western Park Drive, holding the 297 truck at the rescue. All others can return 2150. Another call on this. They're stating one of the elevators is back to working, the other one's still stuck.

calling Deer Road Command. 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

0: finale internazionale. Confirming no one in the elevator. Elevator 1 is still malfunctioning. We just isolated the power, picking up the 5-count housing to notify the elevator company yet again, and we'll be clear.
1: All right.

0: 297 from T10 to T3. Yeah. 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Do you need us?
1: Negative, we're clear.
0: Okay. I thought they said somebody was in.
1: Ah, negative. They're just calling about how the elevators are not working again.
0: I copy them. Switch it back to

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0: County 150 Chief, that location was 2551 Pheasant Run, is that correct?
1: Affirmative. The clubhouse.
0: Okay, you have

0: County 158, Chief.
1: 158, Chief.
0: Was that called in by somebody at the clubhouse?
2: Chief, 158 Deputy, 551B here, and
0: copy that.

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1: 1-6-8.
0: You can show a 1-6-8, it's clear. There was no gas smell. It was a broken dryer getting some exhaust in the basement. Things okay here.
1: Copy. Broken dryer, vent department clear, 2243.

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Looks like they did because they provided the proper passcode to request cancel.

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1: The alarm was reported by a resident, so it seems like it's activated on the third division of Building Robin. Nothing from the alarm company.
2: That's received. We're arriving here in a second.

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1: County Engine 247, 1 scene. 4-story, high occupancy in the front. I got partial evac. No audible or visible alarm at this time.
0: 47, I know.

Alan back to bid. 1 is moving main circle building Bravo, Rock Township. Second page of 248-188.

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0: Yeah, County Engine 247. 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

0: 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All floors are locked, nothing's found.
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Hawaii, Conair, road closure, 7th Avenue Station 149, Wolsa Street, and Wendland closed to Sheridan Alley. Emergency vehicles will access with delay. It's Wolsa Street and Wendland Street at Upper. We close with a heavy delay.

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Chatsworth, Special Attention 103, Sedalia is going to be between Chatsworth Avenue and Sylvan Avenue and Avalon. 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
0: County, we should be good.

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1: 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I'm going to clear here.
0: Proceed, I'll stand by in case.

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0: County, 258 Rescue on the scene. Two vehicles, significant damage and debris. Valley has patients. Looks like everybody's out. We'll be out.
1: Yeah, 258 Rescue on two vehicles, significant damage and debris. Valley is 1048.
0: Rescue. Yeah. Have you committed to the bullet yet, or have you come to Beaver?
1: I haven't committed either.
0: Okay, either you can come to Boulevard, Northwest Close, so you can just

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Can you also let Elite know that one side of this pickup is completely gone and there's a large amount of debris? I'm not sure that that pickup can be able to, just so they're advised.

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The warning will interchange. 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Company 180, 228 for your tanker. Directional 2.

0: 25 is just south. Can you determine if this is eastbound or west?
1: Did they just provide information that it's at the plaza and it's off the side where the toll booths are?
0: Yeah, there's still toll booths in both in westbound.
1: Okay, I'll have to provide information for that turnpike.
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0: Assistant Chief, where do you want us to get on at?
1: Trying to figure out whether this is under westbound, but I think the best thing is going to be head for the toll, the on-ramps.
0: Copy that.
1: Station 1. This is encountered to Porter Beach westbound. Copy that.
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0: 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Five and two then. Wave 5 is just one car.
1: Standby, County.

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1: Go ahead.
2: Get some confirmation from the chief on the eastbound side. Units should go on Warrendale Road and enter into the toll exit.
1: Copy.
2: On ramp next to 185 Chief's area. 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
4: Oh, this is the one car. Alright, it was due for a tanker. It took an engine 20 for inner services.
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1: 28 tanker.
4: Okay, you can disregard 220 tanker coming. They're coming. Disregard 220 taking their tanker.
1: Is squad 2 entries.

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1: Tony, C-28 engine 2's getting on the turnpike now at 30.9 pound gate.

0: County Wife. I was just gone onto the turnpike at 0.9, heading eastbound, not seeing anything. Can you give a better location?
1: Yeah, it was reported westbound. It was on the Pendel cameras, westbound traffic cameras, with the smoke coming from the truck.
0: Okay, so I have both cars, debris cleaned up, all 258 units are back in service.
1: That's just 147.
2: .185 rescue will get on westbound.

0: by the system 226. Are we getting on this access road, or should we go towards Cranberry Route 19 that way?
1: Negative, you get on the access road, then off of Mount Pleasant Road, past our station.

0: 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This is going to be westbound right at the Toll Plaza. Charge, Royal Park.
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Okay, this is the first party call on a 0 port of Axo activation. 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

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Again, all units on the channel, National Weather Service in Pittsburgh.

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1: Sure, we're getting a report of an undone type of wire laying on the sidewalk.

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1: 191 deputy.
0: If you want to just put out the next available company to take that on.
2: Taking a reset right now, with the building manager to find the
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will be WAC 28 northbound, mile marker 12, 315 to 175.

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My squad is on scene down there handling that detail right now.

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1: Copy that, 1536.
2: Our squad's on scene. They said they can handle that 325. I appreciate the response, but you can stand by or go back in.
0: Copy, County 325, take a disregard.
1: Copy that, 1536.
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1: In Trafalgar, we are going to have a crew by at our station 1 to cover the area since 6 is going to be committed for a while.

Charlie from 191 Truck. Did you set the address to 1112 North, please?

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Three in south. Copy that, 3 in south, 1546. Rescue from command, when you get here, just take the fast lane blocker position. Gonna have fast lane southbound and northbound.

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0: that's going to be in a utility cable line. If you'd be able to use Verizon to the address, I spoke with the customer at Resident. She's going to be called as well. Otherwise, please terminate.
1: Is this pole to pole, pole to house? Is there a telephone pole number near there?

County, that would be 4-4. It looks like it's in the area of 11-4-4.

0: Houston, yes, we are. We are police are advising 500 block of Butler Street down to Maplewood's going to be reopened.
1: Yeah, copy that. We're full on our barricades now.

County, 250 issue. Go ahead. 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I'm going to turn it over to the lieutenant. You can show me en route to Hazel Lynn.

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0: Everything's been cleaned up and the tow company has the vehicle. 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
1: Copy, Evergreen Command terminated. Sorry, it's

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There's some tree limbs. 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Anytime it blows, it's causing them to spark and arc. There's on the ground. 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
0: Book 2 5 8 Rescue back.
1: 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Thank you.

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1: County, do you copy that?
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0: you put me on a public service detail to get the app talking to us, please?

0: advised Sedalia between Union and Chatsworth has reopened. Again, between Union and Chatsworth has reopened. 1620.
1: County Wolf 905, please. Clear from Washington.

0: South Chestnut on 5.
1: Copy,
0: 1624.
1: Yeah, and that's all Bill. Fuck you, let me 18
0: over. That's a negative.

58 Chief. 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Yes. 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He's actually on another problem with that top circuit being out, but he's going to come down and see what he can do and look at things.

0: you get clear on the road. Did you like the weather of the situation? They lost the feed on our substation down on Chadwick Street. It's your transformer, so none of this has power anymore. We'll be clear for now.
1: Copy that, 1633.

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0: County, 329 is distant.
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0: Is there a call on the horse run?
1: Yeah, it was mislabeled. It's just a slide. Arch run near Woodland and Ronnie.
0: Copy.
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0: County, 329, assistant 2.
1: Go ahead, assistant 2.
0: Between Rosanna and on Arch Run, we have a bunch of debris spots east of the apartment building. It's on the one lane east of the apartment. Bunch of logs, debris.

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1: Hey, let me have a comment that is, please have a police-only caller advise what they're needed or not.
0: Yeah, just help with comments, and I already notified 20, and we can now put the notes in, and I'll be clear and I'll let you.

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0: If you want, go ahead and shut down the top of Hoffman.
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Johnny 3 Storm.

Bravo. We'll run about a mile and a half from Freeport Road 360 to 17.

0: Minnesota Channel, National Weather Service, Pittsburgh issued a flash flood warning for west central Allegheny County until 20:30 hours. Flash flood warning west central Allegheny County until 20:30 hours. Allegheny County, up here, 17:30.
1: County, all 315. 25 units to clear.

0: 175 Rescue Engine. Thanks for the heads up. The police are out with her now up on West.
1: That's received. And you can show us back in service. We're clear.

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0: Put it on Riddle Run Road, has that been handled?
1: Yeah, I know, so police are
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1: Copy, fire police as well.
2: Hey, affirmative.
1: Copy, audience clear, 1734.
3: County 317, if you could also notify Duquesne Lake, there's a tree limb hanging on the primary wires. We can't do anything with it. It's just past Michael Brothers on Hoffman Road, the first S-Bone.

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0: 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Can you give me a better location?
1: Stay away. Please, I see you start towards Patrick Place and Old if possible as well. Still one to the Prairie. Hawkins Siebert, take care of first. Fire 3, 1757.
0: County 254, we're going to have a unit going to each of them.

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1: Three Chiefs, multiple calls saying Siebert and Babcock. Another one, phase two, is Siebert Evergreen in the area, 389 Siebert.

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0: We're going to respond to an emergency. It's an ongoing issue when the power goes. Backup batteries are dead at the church. It happens all the time.
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Rancho once in the area. 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Flight down Evergreen Road towards the castle. 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

0: 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Alright, copy. We got the traffic light up on a generator.
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Northwest.

E1, Latham Grove, 121, Latham Grove, Michiana. 69-year-old male, feeling lightheaded.

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0: Unit 1, get the seat plot of that intersection, please. Come on in now. Also, if you can, caution tape from that telepole at Ferry and Little across somehow. And then we'll have to check the alley. 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
1: Okay, I'll hold it.

0: 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I want to get out of it for a little bit. If that tree goes one way, it's to that house.
1: Okay. 2258 Chief, DK was notified. They're going to try and make it a priority, but still.

0: 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No.
1: Okay, I'll talk to the resident. 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

0: 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What's his update? 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
1: Which
2: apparatus was it out? It took a reset. I don't know if it'll hold. I'll give the building a minute call when I come back out. Yeah, AP1A2.
1: Want that dispatch?

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1: 180, engine 2 on scene, two story residential, no evac, East 51.

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0: Johnny, little come in. 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They're probably going to lose their wires here shortly.
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0: All right, receive. 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

a vehicle that flipped over into a creek. Male patient self-extricated, area 310, Run Road, Kilbuck. 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
0: And 148 chief will be pulling up. I believe the medics are already on scene.
1: Copy, chief on scene with the police and medics.

0: Rescue 148, Chief. 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
0: 261, engine 1, with 3.
1: Where is he?
2: 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Copy, 924.

0: ahead.
1: Alright, male is being treated by EMS. We're going to be here for as long as we're on a shutdown in both directions until we get this car out of here.